0: Southeast Florida is one of those. Maybe not as bad in Palm Beach as Miami, but it's still, I think, all three of those.
1: The agency now requiring all active Medicaid providers in the state to verify credentials and identities. Qualifying closed at noon today for the November elections, and Orlando area Congressman Democrat Maxwell Frost faces only a write-in candidate for opposition. Several state legislators also returned to office unopposed. The family of one of three people killed in a crash involving an illegal immigrant truck driver making an illegal U-turn on the turnpike has filed suit. Truck driver Harjinder Singh failed an English proficiency test and couldn't recognize most road signs, according to officials. Gas averaging $3.90 a gallon in Florida, according to AAA. With Florida's news, I'm Gordon Bird.
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4: Tonight's weather forecast calling for a 30% chance of showers and thunderstorms tonight with partly cloudy skies, a low around 75 and light southerly winds. Tomorrow, we have showers and thunderstorms likely at 60%, mainly in the evening with increasing clouds and hot. Our high is going to be near 95 tomorrow with heat index values as high as 106 and light westerly winds. The chance of rain at 60% will bring new rainfall amounts of less than a tenth of an inch, except higher amounts possible during thunderstorms. So 30% chance of showers for tonight. Partly cloudy, a low of 75. Tomorrow, 60% chance of showers and thunderstorms with a high near 95 and heat index values as high as 106. And that's a look at your Bass Capital Radio weather.

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0: I
1: you
0: heard
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0: last
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5: 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This is for the Putnam First Cancer Fund Trivia Tournament, June 20th. The Interlochen Fire Department will have breakfast on the first Saturday of each month at 217 Kennedy Street in Interlochen. 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

I wonder if you're lonesome tonight. You know, someone said the world's a stage and each must play a part. Fate had me playing in love with you as my sweetheart. Act one was where we met. I loved you at first glance. You read your lines so cleverly and never missed a cue. Then came act two. You seemed to change, you acted strange, and why I've never known. 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Now the stage is bare, and I'm standing there with emptiness all around. And if you won't come back to me, then they can bring the curtain down.

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1: NBC News Radio, I'm Rob Martier. Multiple reports say the United States and Iran are closing in on a peace agreement that could be signed as soon as this weekend. The current agreement is being called a memorandum of understanding between the U.S. and Iran that would cease hostilities, open the Strait of Hormuz, and allow for further talks to continue. Wall Street is closing higher to end the week. Stocks rose as oil prices slipped after Pakistan updated the situation between the U.S. and Iran. At the closing bell, the Dow Jones Industrial Average gained 353 points to 51,202. The S&P 500 added 37 points to 74,31. And the NASDAQ rose 79 points to 25,888. The gunman who opened fire on bystanders in Midland, Texas this morning is dead. Officials identified the suspect as 45-year-old Victor Mata Villarreal. Rob Martier, NBC News Radio.
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3: Orlando's LGBTQ community holding a panel discussion to reflect on changes since the Pulse nightclub shooting that happened 10 years ago today.
4: Equality Florida's Brandon Wolf is a survivor of the Pulse nightclub tragedy and will take part in tomorrow's Action Memorial panel. He says progress was made over the past decade when Pulse survivors helped pass gun safety legislation and the federal government recognized gay marriage.
5: Orlando and the state of Florida has resilient, beautiful, vibrant communities, and it's those communities that are the antidote to the rise in hate and extremism we're seeing across the country.
4: He says the LGBTQ community is...
3: Florida's Agency for Healthcare Administration cracking down on Medicaid fraud. The governor in West Palm Beach today to lay out details, saying the location, not a coincidence.
6: If you look around the country at fraud, you know, there are certain hot spots in the United States. You know, unfortunately, Southeast Florida is one of those. Maybe not as bad in Palm Beach as Miami, but it's still, I think, all three of those.
3: The agency now requiring all active Medicaid providers in the state to verify credentials and identities. Qualifying closed at noon today for the November elections, and Orlando area Congressman Democrat Maxwell Frost faces only a write-in candidate for opposition. Several state legislators also returned to office unopposed. The family of one of three people killed in a crash involving an illegal immigrant truck driver making an illegal U-turn on the turnpike has filed suit. Truck driver Harjinder Singh failed an English proficiency test and couldn't recognize most road signs, according to officials. Gas averaging $3.90 a gallon in Florida, according to AAA. With Florida's news, I'm Gordon Bird.
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9: Tonight's weather forecast calling for a 30% chance of showers and thunderstorms tonight with partly cloudy skies, a low around 75 and light southerly winds. Tomorrow, we have showers and thunderstorms likely at 60%, mainly in the evening with increasing clouds and hot. Our high is going to be near 95 tomorrow with heat index values as high as 106 and light westerly winds. The chance of rain at 60% will bring new rainfall amounts of less than a tenth of an inch, except higher amounts possible during thunderstorms. So 30% chance of showers for tonight. Partly cloudy, a low of 75. Tomorrow, 60% chance of showers and thunderstorms with a high near 95 and heat index values as high as 106. And that's a look at your Bass Capital Radio weather.

Tonight's weather forecast calling for a 30% chance of showers and thunderstorms tonight with partly cloudy skies, a low around 75 and light southerly winds. Tomorrow, we have showers and thunderstorms likely at 60%, mainly in the evening with increasing clouds and hot. Our high is going to be near 95 tomorrow with heat index values as high as 106 and light westerly winds. The chance of rain at 60% will bring new rainfall amounts of less than a tenth of an inch, except higher amounts possible during thunderstorms. So 30% chance of showers for tonight. Partly cloudy, a low of 75. Tomorrow, 60% chance of showers and thunderstorms with a high near 95 and heat index values as high as 106. And that's a look at your Bass Capital Radio weather.

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1: Tonight's weather forecast calling for a 30% chance of showers and thunderstorms tonight with partly cloudy skies, a low around 75 and light southerly winds. Tomorrow, we have showers and thunderstorms likely at 60%, mainly in the evening with increasing clouds and hot. Our high is going to be near 95 tomorrow with heat index values as high as 106 and light westerly winds. The chance of rain at 60% will bring new rainfall amounts of less than a tenth of an inch, except higher amounts possible during thunderstorms. So 30% chance of showers for tonight. Partly cloudy, a low of 75. Tomorrow, 60% chance of showers and thunderstorms with a high near 95 and heat index values as high as 106. And that's a look at your Bass Capital Radio weather.

Disco may have died a hard death before the 1970s had ended, but a remnant from that passing was showing it still had some life in it at the top of the chart. Hello everyone, I am Mark Blumenthal, the host of the Top 20 Countdown every Saturday morning on this station. Join me this week as we count down the 20 biggest hits from June 13th, 1980, 46 years ago. 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

Hi, this is Commissioner Annie Davis from the City of Palatka, reminding you to be involved in our city. 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

Tonight's weather forecast calling for a 30% chance of showers and thunderstorms tonight with partly cloudy skies, a low around 75 and light southerly winds. Tomorrow, we have showers and thunderstorms likely at 60%, mainly in the evening with increasing clouds and hot. Our high is going to be near 95 tomorrow with heat index values as high as 106 and light westerly winds. The chance of rain at 60% will bring new rainfall amounts of less than a tenth of an inch, except higher amounts possible during thunderstorms. So 30% chance of showers for tonight. Partly cloudy, a low of 75. Tomorrow, 60% chance of showers and thunderstorms with a high near 95 and heat index values as high as 106. And that's a look at your Bass Capital Radio weather.

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1: Tonight's weather forecast calling for a 30% chance of showers and thunderstorms tonight with partly cloudy skies, a low around 75 and light southerly winds. Tomorrow, we have showers and thunderstorms likely at 60%, mainly in the evening with increasing clouds and hot. Our high is going to be near 95 tomorrow with heat index values as high as 106 and light westerly winds. The chance of rain at 60% will bring new rainfall amounts of less than a tenth of an inch, except higher amounts possible during thunderstorms. So 30% chance of showers for tonight. Partly cloudy, a low of 75. Tomorrow, 60% chance of showers and thunderstorms with a high near 95 and heat index values as high as 106. And that's a look at your Bass Capital Radio weather.

Tonight's weather forecast calling for a 30% chance of showers and thunderstorms tonight with partly cloudy skies, a low around 75 and light southerly winds. Tomorrow, we have showers and thunderstorms likely at 60%, mainly in the evening with increasing clouds and hot. Our high is going to be near 95 tomorrow with heat index values as high as 106 and light westerly winds. The chance of rain at 60% will bring new rainfall amounts of less than a tenth of an inch, except higher amounts possible during thunderstorms. So 30% chance of showers for tonight. Partly cloudy, a low of 75. Tomorrow, 60% chance of showers and thunderstorms with a high near 95 and heat index values as high as 106. And that's a look at your Bass Capital Radio weather.

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Tonight's weather forecast calling for a 30% chance of showers and thunderstorms tonight with partly cloudy skies, a low around 75 and light southerly winds. Tomorrow, we have showers and thunderstorms likely at 60%, mainly in the evening with increasing clouds and hot. Our high is going to be near 95 tomorrow with heat index values as high as 106 and light westerly winds. The chance of rain at 60% will bring new rainfall amounts of less than a tenth of an inch, except higher amounts possible during thunderstorms. So 30% chance of showers for tonight. Partly cloudy, a low of 75. Tomorrow, 60% chance of showers and thunderstorms with a high near 95 and heat index values as high as 106. And that's a look at your Bass Capital Radio weather.

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1: Taking a look at your overnight weather forecast. Overnight, partly cloudy skies with a low of 75 and light southerly winds. Today, a 60% chance of rain, mainly after 5 p.m. Cloudy and hot. A high today near 95 with heat index values as high as 106 and light westerly winds. So chance of rain for today at 60% with a high of 95 and heat index values at 106. Overnight, our low is going to be around 75. And that's a look at your Bass Capital Radio weather.

0: Hi, I'm John Erickson Tata. After having experienced a fall, Janae was rushed into emergency brain surgery. She suffered a traumatic brain injury, leaving her with muscle weakness, seizures, and fainting spells. At any moment, Janae's seizures can cause her to fall and re-injure her head. Thankfully, though, she has Colt, her service dog. 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Colt has even been trained to reach for Janae's medications, turn on lights, and help with grocery shopping. What an amazing service dog! 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So watch a video I posted of him at disabilitycampaign.org. And while you're there, learn more about service animals on our Help and Resources page at disabilitycampaign.org.
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1: Taking a look at your overnight weather forecast. Overnight, partly cloudy skies with a low of 75 and light southerly winds. Today, a 60% chance of rain, mainly after 5 p.m. Cloudy and hot. A high today near 95 with heat index values as high as 106 and light westerly winds. So chance of rain for today at 60% with a high of 95 and heat index values at 106. Overnight, our low is going to be around 75. And that's a look at your Bass Capital Radio weather.

0: Our daughter Emmy was just 19 months old when we lost her to drowning. I'm Bodie Miller, and this is my wife Morgan.
1: She was a bold little personality and such a bright light in our lives.
0: As a family, we were careful around water. We had a fence around our pool, and our older kids had learned how to swim.
1: One day, we were visiting a neighbor, and all of a sudden, I couldn't hear Emmy. That silence was terrifying. Then I saw a tiny sliver of light where the back door had been opened. I ran outside and saw Emmy in the pool. We couldn't save her. As a mom, I want other parents to know how fast drowning can happen. It takes moments. You have to be vigilant, as if it's a lion waiting to snatch your child.
0: Drowning is the number one cause of injury-related death in children ages 1 to 4. We believe it should be the number one thing parents talk about when it comes to safety. This is urgent. If you have kids, please talk to your pediatrician about how to keep them safe.
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and we just can't wait for no unicorn. The ark started moving, it drifted with the tide. Them unicorns looked up from the rocks and they cried. And the waters came down and sort of floated them away. And that's why you never seen a unicorn to this very day.

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2: Taking a look at your overnight weather forecast. Overnight, partly cloudy skies with a low of 75 and light southerly winds. Today, a 60% chance of rain, mainly after 5 p.m. Cloudy and hot. A high today near 95 with heat index values as high as 106 and light westerly winds. So chance of rain for today at 60% with a high of 95 and heat index values at 106. Overnight, our low is going to be around 75. And that's a look at your Bass Capital Radio weather.

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1: Taking a look at your overnight weather forecast. Overnight, partly cloudy skies with a low of 75 and light southerly winds. Today, a 60% chance of rain, mainly after 5 p.m. Cloudy and hot. A high today near 95 with heat index values as high as 106 and light westerly winds. So chance of rain for today at 60% with a high of 95 and heat index values at 106. Overnight, our low is going to be around 75. And that's a look at your Bass Capital Radio weather.

0: Hi, I'm Johnny Erson Tata. College is a time to grow, make new friends, and find a major. 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For Vanessa, juggling her classes and volunteering was not easy, but she managed, that is, until her junior year, when her best friend passed away from cancer. Feelings of sadness began to take over, making it difficult for Vanessa to focus on school. 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The American College Health Association reports that 1 in 5 college students struggles with anxiety or depression, which can lead to poor academic performance and thoughts of suicide. 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
1: Taking a look at your overnight weather forecast. Overnight, partly cloudy skies with a low of 75 and light southerly winds. Today, a 60% chance of rain, mainly after 5 p.m. Cloudy and hot. A high today near 95 with heat index values as high as 106 and light westerly winds. So chance of rain for today at 60% with a high of 95 and heat index values at 106. Overnight, our low is going to be around 75. And that's a look at your Bass Capital Radio weather.

0: Hi, I'm John Erickson Tata. And so often when people think of disabilities, they think of all the things you cannot do. 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
1: Take a look at your overnight weather forecast. Overnight, partly cloudy skies with a low of 75 and light southerly winds. Today, a 60% chance of rain, mainly after 5 p.m. Cloudy and hot. A high today near 95 with heat index values as high as 106 and light westerly winds. So chance of rain for today at 60% with a high of 95 and heat index values at 106. Overnight, our low is going to be around 75. 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

0: My husband is a wonderful man. 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

mama's old pajamas and your papa's mustache, falling out the windowsill, frolicking the grass, trying to mock the way they talk fun, but all in vain, gaping at the dapper.

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1: Take a look at today's weather forecast. Showers and thunderstorms are likely at 60%, coming mainly after 5 p.m. Increasing clouds and hot today, a high near 95 with heat index values as high as 106 and light westerly winds. That chance of rain at 60% bringing new rainfall amounts of less than a tenth of an inch, except higher amounts possible during thunderstorms. Tonight, 30% chance of showers and thunderstorms up until 2 a.m. with mostly cloudy skies, a low around 76 and light southwesterly winds. So today, chance of rain at 60% with a high near 95 and heat index values at 106. 30% chance of showers tonight with a low overnight of 76 degrees. And that's a look at your Bass Capital Radio weather.

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Nice and easy. But there's just one thing, you see. We never, ever do nothing nice and easy. We always do it nice and rough. But we're gonna take the beginning of this song and do it easy. But then we're gonna do the finish.

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2: Take a look at today's weather forecast. Showers and thunderstorms are likely at 60%, coming mainly after 5 p.m. Increasing clouds and hot today, a high near 95 with heat index values as high as 106 and light westerly winds. That chance of rain at 60% bringing new rainfall amounts of less than a tenth of an inch, except higher amounts possible during thunderstorms. Tonight, 30% chance of showers and thunderstorms up until 2 a.m. with mostly cloudy skies, a low around 76 and light southwesterly winds. So today, chance of rain at 60% with a high near 95 and heat index values at 106. 30% chance of showers tonight with a low overnight of 76 degrees. And that's a look at your Bass Capital Radio weather.

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0: Disco may have died a hard death before the 1970s had ended, but a remnant from that passing was showing it still had some life in it at the top of the chart. 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
2: Welcome to a Nothing But Old 45s baseball special. Yeah, baseball is one of the most popular games in the world. From sandlot baseball games to Major League Baseball games, it is truly an American pastime. But it actually began in England in the mid-18th century.

0: century and was brought to America by immigrants. Here's a treat for you. How baseball is played is explained in a 1942 goofy cartoon from the Walt Disney Studios.
1: Baseball, the great American game, the national pastime of millions, both young and old. The game is played with a sphere known as a baseball. The cork and rubber core is carefully wrapped with yarn and covered with tough horsehide. The bat is made of carefully selected wood and perfectly balanced. The glove or mitt is well padded, except when a ball is caught. Baseball is usually played in a ballpark, consisting of a grandstand, bleachers, fence, and a playing field or diamond, so named because of its diamond-like shape. The game is quite simple, as there are only 9 players to watch at one time. When the ball is hit, they change position quickly, thus. Here's the pitch. It's a hit to right field. The runner starts for first base. The right fielder goes for the ball. The pitcher covers first. Second baseman pulls off base. Shortstop covers the bag. Center backs up right field. The left field goes to center and vice versa. The runner tries to stretch the hit for two bases. Here's the throw from field. The runner is out or safe for either or neither or both. Simple, isn't it?
0: Yeah. On this baseball special, you'll hear some of the best baseball game songs I could find. Now, some were hit records, but many of the songs you'll hear were not hit records. In fact, I'm playing one of the great ones right now. Take Me Out to the Ball Game is often played during the seventh inning stretch at a lot of Major League Baseball games. Never a hit, but everybody knows it. So, I think it's time for the umpire to yell, play ball! Let's get going. Let's get to work. Play ball!

little boy in a baseball hat stands in the field with his ball and bat. Says, I am the greatest

0: greatest that is understood. But even I didn't know I could pitch that good.
1: Welcome to a Nothing But Old 45's baseball special, where I'm going to be playing some of the best songs with a baseball theme. And of course, that was Kenny Rogers and something he did in 1999. The greatest. The song was a big hit on the Billboard Country Record Chart and an overall favorite music video, and here's why. The song and video show a little boy with a ball and bat. He tosses the ball up and swings with all his might and misses three times. That's three strikes. Well, at the end of the song, he thinks he is the greatest pitcher of all times, striking out the batter. I open the set with the granddaddy of modern-day baseball songs, Center Field, from John Fogerty. It may surprise you to learn that it wasn't a big hit when it was released in 1985, and that's because it was on the B-side, or the flip side, of John Fogerty's hit single, Rock and Roll Girls. Center Field has since become a song now commonly heard at baseball games, along with Take Me Out to the Ball Game.
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3: The Boston Red Sox are the world champions. For the first time in 86 years, the Red Sox have won baseball.

0: And that ball is going into the cheap seats. That's Alabama and a song they did in 1993 called Cheap Seats. The song talks about minor league baseball, you know, where you can go to a ball game and often don't even know the names of the players or even how the team is doing. It doesn't matter because you're at the game because you love baseball. I opened the set with Tessie from the Dropkick Murphys. The song has actually been around since 1902 when it was included in a Broadway play and adopted by a group of Red Sox fans during the 1903 World Series between the Boston Red Sox and the Pittsburgh Pirates. Boston won that series but didn't win another World Series until 2004. And ironically, that was the year the Dropkick Murphys brought the song Tessie back to life.
1: Nothing but 45.
0: Now here's a couple of songs you'll enjoy. This one, Glory Days from Bruce Springsteen, talks about baseball. And the second song is all about former New York Yankees great Joe DiMaggio. Here on Nothing But Old 45.

0: That's a song called Joe DiMaggio's Done It Again, and it's credited to Billy Bragg and the band Wilco. Billy Bragg worked with Wilco to produce an album called Mermaid Avenue in 2000, and the song Joe DiMaggio caught on with baseball fans. Wilco is an alternative rock band that has a loyal following all over the country. I opened a set with Bruce Springsteen's 1985 hit, Glory Days. Now, during the song, Springsteen talks about a friend he had in high school who was a big baseball player who could throw a real fast speedball. Now, as for Joe DiMaggio himself, he's one of the most famous New York Yankees ballplayers ever. Nicknamed Joltin' Joe, he played for the Yankees for his entire career in Major League Baseball. Now, some consider Joe DiMaggio one of the greatest baseball players of all time. Hit it, gang!
1: Let's go! Batter up!
0: Batter up!
1: We're taking the afternoon off!
0: That's right, we're going to take a short break here on this special edition of Nothing But Old 45s, where I'm dealing with the great American pastime, baseball! Playing some songs all about baseball. So we'll be right back on this special edition of Nothing But Old 45s.

0: Nothing but old 45's laugh track.
1: I'd like to do something called baseball and football. And it, thank you. That's nice. Because these two activities are so much a part of us, and yet they're so different. Baseball is played on a diamond in a park. The baseball park. Football is played on a gridiron in a stadium. War Memorial Stadium. In baseball, you wear a cap. In football, you wear a helmet. Baseball has no time limit. We don't know when it's going to end. We might have extra innings. Football is rigidly timed, and it will end even if we have to go to sudden death. In football, you get a penalty. In baseball, you make an error. Whoops. And to sum this up, the objects of the game is quite different. The object of the game in football is for the quarterback, otherwise known as the field general, to be on target with his aerial assault, riddling the defense by hitting his receivers with deadly accuracy in spite of the blitz, even if he has to use the shotgun. With short bullet passes and long bombs, he marches his troops into enemy territory, balancing this aerial assault with a sustained ground attack which punches holes in the forward wall of the enemy's defensive line. In baseball, the object is to go home. I'm going home. I'm going home. Ta-da. All right, enough of that. Thank you very much. I appreciate that.
2: Nothing but old 45s.
3: Take me out to the ball game. No, I'm not going to sing it. You don't deserve that. Welcome to the second half of this Nothing But Old 45 special I'm devoting to that great American pastime of baseball. Now, baseball wouldn't be complete without those guys on radio who do the play-by-play for baseball games. And here's one of them, sportscaster Billy Madewell.
4: High fly ball down the left field line. Going back here is Maduri towards the warning track. Good! Pittsfield Suns tie up the ball game with a clutch two-run homer by Connor Moriarty.
3: That's what it's all about. Play-by-play on the radio. Now, here's a classic rock song from Meatloaf that features a radio play-by-play during a New York Yankees ballgame. Here's Paradise by the Dashboard Light.

Come on. I can wait all night. What's it gonna be, boy? Yes or no? What's it gonna be, boy? Yes

0: There you go. 8 minutes of music history on this special edition of Nothing But Old 45s. Paradise by the Dashboard Light from Meatloaf. The song hit number 39 on the Billboard Hot 100 Singles chart in 1978. And the song is famous for its play-by-play segment featuring New York Yankees announcer Phil Rizzuto, which was a kind of metaphor for the song's storyline. Paradise by the Dashboard Light has since become Meatloaf's signature song.
1: Nothing But Old 45s.

0: Now, there's a song you probably won't hear anywhere else except here. Those were the Intruders and their number 26 hit record from 1968, Love is Like a Baseball Game. The song compares a love affair to a baseball game of all things. Three strikes and you're out. I opened the set with the Standells and their one and only top 40 hit, Dirty Water, which landed at number 11 on the Billboard Hot 100 record chart in 1966. The song was about living in Boston in the mid-1960s. Dirty Water was actually performed by the Standells atop the Green Monster left field wall at Fenway Park. And the Red Sox usually play the song when they win a ballgame. The Boston Bruins hockey team followed suit, and in 1991, they began playing the song at their home games in Boston.
1: Nothing but old 45.
2: What do you mean, go get it? Man, that ball's way in left field.
3: I don't care what field it's in. Willie plays all field.
2: Every time we come to the game, you're talking about Willie plays all the field.
3: That's right.
2: Let's call Willie and ask him. Call him.
3: Okay, hey, Willie.
4: Yes.
3: Are you Willie Mays?
4: Yes.
3: Whose ball was that?
4: Why was it?
3: In left field.
4: Well, that's Irvin's ball.
2: I told you that. Every time we come to the game, we got to talk about it. The next time, I'm going to sit in the grandstand.
4: Hey, fellas, what's your name?
3: Say who?

0: There you go. A song called Talkin' Baseball from Terry Cashman that he recorded in 1981. The song is an overall look at some of the more colorful characters who played Major League Baseball around the United States. Now, some players are mentioned in the song by their name, and others are mentioned using their nicknames. Talkin' Baseball is pretty much a who's who of baseball greats. I opened the set with something from 1955 called Say Hey, the Willie Mays song done by the Treniers. The song was all about Willie Mays and actually includes some dialogue from Willie Mays himself. Now, you may be familiar with the song if you saw the 1994 Ken Burns documentary called Baseball. As for Willie Mays, he was simply an amazing baseball player who was inducted into the Baseball Hall of Fame in Cooperstown, New York, in 1979.
1: Nothing but old 45s.

0: And there goes a high fly ball into center field, a home run. And, of course, that was Bruce Springsteen and his version of Take Me Out to the Ball Game.
1: Nothing but old 45's laugh track.
2: I would like to know some of the guys' names on the team, so when I meet them on the street or in the ballpark, I'll be able to say hello to them.
3: Well, naturally, I'll introduce you to the boys and a regular bunch of boys we've got. But you know, strange as it may seem, they give these ball players very peculiar names.
2: You need funny names.
3: Strange names like Dizzy Dean
2: and Daffy.
3: Daffy Dean.
2: I'm their cousin.
3: Who are you?
2: Goofy.
3: Goofy. Well, let's see. We have who's on first, what's on second, I don't know who's on third.
2: That's what I want to find out.
3: And then I say who's on first, what's on second, I don't know who's on third.
2: Yeah, you know the fellow's names?
3: Yes.
2: Well, who's on first?
3: Yes.
2: I mean the fellow's name?
3: Yes.
2: I mean the guy playing first?
3: Who?
2: The fellow playing first?
3: Who?
2: The first baseman?
3: Who?
2: The guy playing first?
3: Who is on first?
2: Well, what are you asking me for?

0: Who's on second?
1: No, who's on first?
0: I don't know.
2: He's on third now. We're not talking about him.
0: How did I get on third base?
1: You just mentioned his name.
0: If I mentioned a third baseman's name, who did I say is playing third?
1: No, who's playing first?
0: Never mind first. I don't know. What's the guy's name on third base?
1: What's on second?
0: Who's on second?
1: Who's on first?
0: I don't know.
1: Third base.
0: Have you got a third baseman?
1: Certainly.
0: Then who's playing third?
1: Who is playing first?
0: What's playing first?
1: The what's on second?
0: I don't know.
1: He's
0: third base.
1: Third base.
0: You got an outfield?
1: Well, surely.
0: Tell a fielder's name.
1: Why?
0: I don't know. I just thought I'd ask.
1: I just thought I'd tell you.
0: So tell me who's playing left field.
1: Now, who's playing first?
0: What's playing first?
1: What's on second?
0: I don't know.
1: Third base, yeah.
0: Have you got a catcher?
1: Well, naturally.
0: The catcher's name.
1: Today.
0: Today. And tomorrow's pitcher.
1: Now you've got it.
0: That's all. We got a couple of days on the team.
1: Well, I can't help that.
0: You know, I used to be a catcher, too. I'll get behind the plate, do some fancy catching.
1: Yes.
0: Tomorrow's pitching on my team, and the heavy hitter gets up.
1: Yeah.
0: Joseph Valentine, the heavy hitter. Now, Valentine gets up, and he bunched the ball.
1: Mm-hmm.
0: Now, when he bunched the ball, me being a good catcher, I'm going to throw Valentine out of first base. So I pick up the ball and throw it to who?
1: Now, that's the first thing you said right.
0: I don't even know what I'm talking about.
1: That's all you have to do.
0: All I know is I throw the ball to first base. Now, whoever it is drops the ball, so Valentine runs a second.
1: Yes.
0: Now, I pick up the ball, and I throw it to who? Whoever it is drops the ball, he throws it to what? What throws it? I don't know. I don't know. Throws it back to tomorrow. A triple play.
1: That's right.
0: Another guy gets up, and it's a long fly ball to because. Why? I don't know. He's on third, and I don't give a damn.
1: What'd you say?
0: I said, I don't give a damn.
1: Oh, that's a shortstop.
3: There's no better way to end the baseball special than with classic Abbott and Costello comedy, Who's on First? I never get tired of that. Well, hope you enjoyed this baseball special on Nothing But Old 45s. And if you get a chance to take it a ball game in your neighborhood, please do. I think you'll have a good time. Take care. Talk to you later.

0: radio was.
1: Hey, folks, here's what's coming up this time around. We open with the great John Daner in The Whistler. Then it's the latest installment of the soap opera Pepper Young's Family. The Whistler was based in Los Angeles, so the producers were able to draw their cast from Hollywood's vast talent pool. In the episode we have right now, The Tall, Thin Man, the lead role is indeed handled by Daner. He also spent time as both J.B. Kendall on The Frontier Gentleman and Paladin in the radio version of Have Gun, Will Travel.
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3: Take a look at today's weather forecast. Showers and thunderstorms are likely at 60%, coming mainly after 5 p.m. Increasing clouds and hot today, a high near 95 with heat index values as high as 106 and light westerly winds. That chance of rain at 60% bringing new rainfall amounts of less than a tenth of an inch, except higher amounts possible during thunderstorms. Tonight, 30% chance of showers and thunderstorms up until 2 a.m. with mostly cloudy skies, a low around 76 and light southwesterly winds. So today, chance of rain at 60% with a high near 95 and heat index values at 106. 30% chance of showers tonight with a low overnight of 76 degrees. And that's a look at your Bass Capital Radio weather.

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Disco may have died a hard death before the 1970s had ended, but a remnant from that passing was showing it still had some life in it at the top of the chart. 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
1: Little Frankie went down to the barroom. 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

Disco may have died a hard death before the 1970s had ended, but a remnant from that passing was showing it still had some life in it at the top of the chart. 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
1: Take a look at today's weather forecast. Showers and thunderstorms are likely at 60%, coming mainly after 5 p.m. Increasing clouds and hot today, a high near 95 with heat index values as high as 106 and light westerly winds. That chance of rain at 60% bringing new rainfall amounts of less than a tenth of an inch, except higher amounts possible during thunderstorms. Tonight, 30% chance of showers and thunderstorms up until 2 a.m. with mostly cloudy skies, a low around 76 and light southwesterly winds. So today, chance of rain at 60% with a high near 95 and heat index values at 106. 30% chance of showers tonight with a low overnight of 76 degrees. And that's a look at your Bass Capital Radio weather.
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Well, hello again, everyone. Mark Blumenthal, your tour guide to terrific and tubular tunes from yesteryear each week. And each week we pay homage to a year in this particular week during a generation where the music mattered the most. That's my word each and every week to you. You could bet on it. But I wouldn't take Kalshi up on it. I don't think that's up for betting. Well, this week we are taking the Wayback Machine 46 years ago to June 13th, 1980. As we were at the dawn of a decade of decadence. So, what were you doing on this Friday the 13th in the sixth month of the first year of the 1980s? Huh? Me? I don't know about this day, but I could tell you that I had just graduated from middle school the afternoon before at Toms River Intermediate School East with the ceremony held at Toms River High School North in New Jersey. Yes, I was off to high school. Yes, yes. They sent me off, and God only knows whatever happened to me after that. I'll always have fond memories of my friends in the eighth grade back in back then in the cycle 806A. Mm-hmm. We're going to dedicate this show to those in the classes of 1980, 81, 82, and 83 today. And if it's your birthday, well, yeah, happy birthday to you. It's a very sunny day, already about 78 degrees outside. Wawa was bustling again as always. Big shout out to Connor, to Michelle, and to Elizabeth, who made my breakfast burrito this morning. Yeah, it was

good. Yeah, Southwest barbecue pulled pork breakfast burrito. Makes you want to go out to Wawa and get one, huh? So I got that in my iced coffee, and we're ready to head back to the state in 1980 when the biggest film in America was the second movie in the Star Wars galaxy, The Empire Strikes Back. The NBC game show's High Rollers with host Alex Trebek, Chain Reaction hosted by Bill Cullen, and Hollywood Squares with Peter Marshall as host for 14 years were in their next to last weeks on the air. And when a young comic, a 32-year-old comic, actually was 33 at the time, from Indiana named David Letterman, was waiting in the wings the following week to host his own quirky daytime talk show on NBC. And we were all fixated on what was happening in Washington State with two more eruptions the day before taking place at Mount St. Helens, remember? That's a small time capsule of this date in 1980. Let's get the show going, okay? There were six top 40 debut hits from this date in 1980. We're going to play four of them. Yeah. The ones we won't play are Joe Walsh's All Night Long at number 38, eventually getting to number 19, and Rupert Holmes' third straight top 40 hit, Answering Machine. It was also his last hit, which debuted at number 35, only got as high as number 32. The first two debut hits I will play came from a bomb of a movie, but what a soundtrack it was. The movie was Xanadu, and coming in at number 40, eventually peaking at number 16, was this release by the Electric Light Orchestra. It starts the show off today. This is I'm Alive, a bonus hit from 46 years ago today on BassCapitalRadio.com, WPLK AM and FM, and the Top 20 Countdown.

manager slash Svengali, if you will, John Farrar. That was Xanadu star Olivia Newton-John and Magic debuting in the top 40 at number 36 this week and eventually going to number one for four solid weeks. Our second to debut in the top 40 this week from the movie Xanadu. We heard ELO's I'm Alive at number 40. So what in the heck was happening on June 13th, 1980? Well, it was Friday. Friday the 13th. Our 39th president was Democrat James Earl Carter Jr. of Plains, Georgia. He was Jimmy to you and me. Our 38th governor of Florida was Democrat Daniel Robert Graham of Coral Gables, but we simply called him Bob. And in the news, it was an interesting day. Let's just put it that way. A grand jury indicts U.S. Democratic Representative John Jenrette Jr. of South Carolina on charges of bribery after being identified in the FBI's abscam operation. Remember? Yeah. Jenrette was videotaped in December of 79 accepting a $50,000 bribe from an undercover agent for promising to introduce legislation to allow an Arab businessman to stay in this country. Mm-hmm. In this country, a jury in Chicago awards MCI Communications $1.8 billion, that's billion with a B, folks, to be paid by AT&T for attempting to maintain control over long-distance telephone calls in violation of federal antitrust laws. Can you say monopoly? And get this one. In the town of Montgomery, West Virginia, an Iranian student here in this country on a visa is arrested at the local Kroger supermarket after the store manager catches him eating a grape. Yeah, a flippin' grape. Subjected to possible deportation, the young man, Sayed Ashraf Meradi, is found not guilty a month later. Yeah. Just ridiculous he was even indicted on sampling a single grape. Jeez. Oh, well. And that's all the news that's bit to be both printed and read on the air. We'll have the top sports stories headlines to start the next hour. We're using the Billboard Hot 100 chart of June 14th, 1980. If you want to follow along with a handy-dandy Joel Whitburn book, you know, believe me, I'll understand. You who love charts, you know what I'm talking about. There are no new entries in the top 20 this week. This is a first for the show since we started it about a year and a half ago. Amazing. Song number 20 was number 19 the week before and was the first of what would be seven straight top five hits to start this Australian band's career. Led by Graham Russell and Russell Hitchcock. Here's Air Supply and a song that went to number three. This is Lost in Love, starting the show at song number 20. 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

the last of eight top 20 hits for the band Dr. Hook, whose lead singer, Dennis LeCurriere, passed away a month ago. Today, ironically, he would have celebrated his 77th birthday. That song peaked at number 5, but this week Dr. Hook slipped from number 16 to number 19 with Sexy Eyes. And before that, we heard Air Supply's debut hit start the show at number 20, the number 3 smash, Lost in Love. I am Mark Blumenthal. We have gotten this countdown underway from 46 years ago today, June 13th, 1980. Here's song number 18. It was number 20 the week before, would be the only top 20 hit for this pop country group out of Cincinnati, Ohio, with its 23-year-old, long-haired, tall lead singer named Vince Gill. Yeah, that Vince Gill. It's Pure Prairie League, on its way to peaking at number 10 with Let Me Love You Tonight, song number 18, on BassCapitalRadio.com, WPLK, AM and FM, and the Top 20 Countdown.

0: Vince Gill spent 4 years as the lead singer and guitarist for Pure Prairie League, but left in 1982 when he saw the writing on the wall that this group's hit capacity had pretty much run out. He was asked to join country singer-songwriter Rodney Crowell's band, the Cherry Bombs, as a guitarist and backing vocalist, which led him to working with Crowell's then-wife, Roseanne Cash, on her tour, and ultimately, well, it led him to move to Nashville and jump into country music full-time. 28 top 10 hits and 5 number 1 songs later, Vince Gill most likely made the right decision. He's currently right now with the Eagles on their farewell tour. But that was him as lead singer of Pure Prairie League and Let Me Love You Tonight was song number 18 from June 13th, 1980. When we come back, I got song number 17 and the third and final top 20 hit for these two funky brothers from Los Angeles. Yes, that top 10 hit is next. 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
0: I am Mark. We are into the Top 20 songs this week from June 13th, 1980. Here's song number 17. And this it was number 17 the week before. It had peaked at number 7. It was the third Top 20 hit, all Top 10s. For this brother act from Los Angeles, who started as top-notch studio musicians working for the late great producer Quincy Jones, and who got their break because Jones believed they were ready to be hit makers on their own. Their other hits were I'll Be Good to You and Strawberry Letter 23. It's George and Louis Johnson, the Brothers Johnson. Song number 17, Stomp, on BassCapitalRadio.com, WPLK, AM and FM, and the Top 20 Countdown.

That man just turned 82 years old on June 8th, and he's still out there on tour. And if you ever get a chance to see him in concert, you've got to do it, okay? Kamisa and I went to see him in Tallahassee in 2021. He was great. He'll be on tour starting in September, and he will be playing the St. Augustine Amphitheater on October 7th. Yeah, so there, here's your date. If you're local here in Northeast Florida, go see him. Great show. That's Boz Scaggs with a song he took to number 14, but this week he slipped two places down to number 16. That's Breakdown Dead Ahead. And before that, at number 17, we heard the third and final top 20 hit for the Brothers Johnson, produced by the great Quincy Jones, Stomp. I am Mark Blumenthal, away from my Palaka Daily News Sports Desk, where I am doing my thing 5 days a week and counting down the top 20 songs from June 13th, 1980 on this Saturday morning. Song number 15 was number 8 the week before, and that's where it peaked. It was the 10th top 20 hit and 8th top 10 hit for this Rock and Roll Hall of Fame singer, class of 2014. It's Linda Ronstadt and her remake of the Little Anthony and the Imperials 1965 top 10 classic, Hurt So Bad. Song number 15 on BassCapitalRadio.com, WPLK, AM and FM, and the top 20 countdown.

0: That's Danny Korchmar playing the sizzling guitar solos on that record for Linda Ronstadt from her album Mad Love. That's a remake of Hurt So Bad. Got to number 8, but was song number 15 from June 13th, 1980. When we come back, I got song number 14 and the second top 10 hit for a 25-year-old singer who watched his brothers leave Motown Records for Epic Records, not being able to go because he was married to the Motown Records CEO's daughter. Can you say awkward? His hit is next on MassCapitalRadio.com, WPLK, AM and FM in the Top 20 Countdown.
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2: I'm Mark, and this is the Top 20 Countdown. Today, we're taking the Wayback Machine 46 years ago to June 13th, 1980. Here's song number 14. It was number 18 the week before and would eventually peak at number 9. It was also a number 1 hit on the R&B chart for 6 weeks. It's by the young man who scored numerous hits in the 1970s with his brothers. But when his brothers left Motown Records for Epic CBS in 1976, he couldn't go. He was married to the Motown founder and CEO Barry Gordy Jr.'s daughter, Hazel. That would have been awkward to say the least. On this record, he's helped out by Stevie Wonder, who produced and co-wrote the song, and he sings in the bridge too. Here's Jermaine Jackson. Let's get serious. Song number 14 on BassCapitalRadio.com, WPLK, AM and FM, and the Top 20 Countdown.

0: Sam Cooke, Johnny Nash, and Tony Orlando and Dawn all had top 40 hits with Cupid, but the biggest version of it came in medley form by the Spinners, Rock and Roll Hall of Famers, Class of 2023. Cupid, backed by the original I've Loved You for a Long Time, would peak at number 4, but this week was up 2 places from number 15 to number 13, the last of their 12 top 20 hits. Before that, at number 14, Jermaine Jackson, Let's Get Serious, heading for its peak of number 9. I am Mark Blumenthal, reliving the top 20 tunes from June 13th, 1980 today. Here's song number 12. It was number 4 the week before, and that's where it peaked. The record came from a country concept album called Gideon, which was a retrospect about a fictional Texas cowboy who had passed away. All the songs for that album were written by the husband and wife team of Dave Ellingson and the woman you hear on this duet, Kim Carnes. Here's Kenny Rogers and Kim Carnes with song number 12, Don't Fall in Love with a Dreamer, on BassCapitalRadio.com, WPLK, AM and FM, and the Top 20 Countdown.
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0: Kim Carnes sang that song in a Nashville studio with Kenny Rogers and suddenly realized she had to sing in a higher key than she planned. That's the power of Kenny Rogers, ladies and gentlemen. But it worked out and works out so well. They recorded that song in Spanish as No Te Enamores de un Loco. Yeah, bilingual stuff, eh? That's Kenny Rogers and Kim Carnes and the English version, Don't Fall in Love with a Dreamer, song number 12 from June 13th, 1980. When we come back, I got song number 11 and the fourth top 10 hit to come from this superstar solo album, making him only the second artist in pop music history at that time to score four top 10 hits from one album. That record-making hit is next on BassCapitalRadio.com, WPLK, AM and FM, and the Top 20 Countdown.
1: Hello, Palatka and Putnam County. I'm Rusty Starr, the new and old publisher of the Palatka Daily News. I'm happy to be back at my old job after being away from your local newspaper for 13 years. In these modern times, some people think that social media can give them the news they need. But as Paul Harvey used to say, you need to hear the rest of the story. 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
0: I am.

from an album. In Fleetwood Mac's case, it was rumors doing the job. Joining Don't Stop Till You Get Enough, Rock With You, and the title track as top 10 hits. Here's Michael Jackson from the album Off the Wall, and She's Out of My Life, song number 11, on BassCapitalRadio.com, WPLK, AM and FM, and the Top 20 Countdown.

0: Yes, you did hear that whimper correctly. Michael Jackson literally sobbed at the end of that record. Producer Quincy Jones said he kept having Michael record that Tom Baller composition over and over and over again. And each time he broke down and cried. So after all those takes, he decided to just leave the last recording in there. Yeah, that's Michael Jackson. She's Out of My Life, song number 11. Okay, I got sports news and two more bonus hits before we get back into the top 10 songs from June 13th, 1980 on the Top 20 Countdown.
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2: Take a look at today's weather forecast. Showers and thunderstorms are likely at 60%, coming mainly after 5 p.m. Increasing clouds and hot today, a high near 95 with heat index values as high as 106 and light westerly winds. That chance of rain at 60% bringing new rainfall amounts of less than a tenth of an inch, except higher amounts possible during thunderstorms. Tonight, 30% chance of showers and thunderstorms up until 2 a.m. with mostly cloudy skies, a low around 76 and light southwesterly winds. So today, chance of rain at 60% with a high near 95 and heat index values at 106. 30% chance of showers tonight with a low overnight of 76 degrees. And that's a look at your Bass Capital Radio weather.

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1: Thank you once again, Mary Maggie Connor Saucier. I am Mark. We are back 46 years ago today, counting down the top 20 songs from June 13th, 1980. And before we head into the top 10 this week, let's see what's happening in the world of sports. The second round of the U.S. Open is complete at the Baltusrol Golf Club in Springfield, New Jersey, and after a blistering 63 the first day, Jack Nicklaus slows down a little bit to shoot a 71, but he maintains a two-stroke lead over four other golfers at the halfway point. Nicklaus would go on to win the Open, his 17th major championship. And in baseball, a torn ligament in George Brett's foot keeps the future MVP out of the lineup, but the Kansas City Royals, well, they keep rolling along with the best record in baseball at 36-21 after defeating the Milwaukee Brewers 4-3 at County Stadium in Milwaukee as Willie Mays Akins hits two home runs and drives in three runs. And in Philadelphia, the Phillies score seven runs in the first inning and outlast the San Diego Padres 9-6 as first baseman Pete Rose goes 4-for-5 and pushes past Hannes Wagner into fifth place, fifth on the all-time hit list with 3,431 hits. Yep. And that's the big sports highlights from June 13th, 1980. Got two more bonus hits to play, and they are both remakes. Yeah. This came into the top 40 at number 37, would actually surpass the peak of the original done by Smokey Robinson and the Miracles in 1967. Their version hit number 23. This one went to number 10 for the woman we heard at number 12 in that duet with Kenny Rogers, Don't Fall in Love with a Dreamer. Here again is Kim Carnes, solo with More Love, a bonus hit from this date in 1980 on BassCapitalRadio.com, WPLK, AM and FM, and the Top 20 Countdown.

Carole King wrote that record with then-husband Jerry Goffin for the Chiffons in 1963, and it peaked at number 3. Then in 1980, she released an album of her most famous works called Pearls, Songs of Goffin and King, and that included her version of One Fine Day. It would peak at number 12, but was the highest top 40 debut hit of the week at number 29 for Carole King. Our final bonus hit for this week. I am Mark. Let's return to the top 10 for June 13th, 1980. Song number 10 was number 13 the week before. It would get as high as number 6. It was the first of two top 20 hits for the singer from Brooklyn, New York, who had been working as a carpenter when his big break came with this record, which these days is what we consider yacht rock royalty. Here's Robbie Dupree, song number 10, Steal Away, on BassCapitalRadio.com, WPLK, AM and FM, and the Top 20 Countdown.

That record was written and recorded by Englishman Gary Numan after a 1979 road rage incident. He said, quote, "I was in traffic in London and had a problem with some people in front. They tried to beat me up and get me out of the car. I locked the doors and eventually drove up on the pavement and got away from them. It explains how you could feel safe inside a car in the modern world. When you're in it, your whole mentality is different. It's like your own little personal empire with four wheels on it." End of quote. You ever drive a Tesla these days? This is how road rage works for you. Gary Numan took that song to number one in his native UK and number nine in this country. And this week, Cars was holding at its peak position of number nine. And before that, the first top 20 hit for Carpenter turned singer Robbie Dupree, Steal Away, at number 10. I am Mark Blumenthal, the sexiest man on radio, because as I always tell you, you can't prove what you can't see on your radio. And I don't need a poll numbers to prove it. It's plain, black and white and all that. Yeah. Here's song number 8. It was number 10 the week before. It would eventually get to number 3. This was the 20th top 20 hit for this legend from Pinder, England, born Reginald Kenneth Dwight. But yeah, we know him as Elton John. Here he is, song number 8, Little Genie, on BassCapitalRadio.com, WPLK, AM and FM, and the Top 20 Countdown.

For all the legendary songs Elton John wrote with Bernie Taupin, he did not write this one with him. He wrote it instead with Gary Osborne, who Sir Elton was working with at the time after taking a break from Sir Bernie. Yeah, that song would peak at number 3, but this week, Little Jeannie was song number 8 for Elton John on June 13th, 1980. When we come back, I got song number 7 and a record that was written about the state of making songs at the start of the 1980s. That future number one hit is next on BassCapitalRadio.com, WPLK, AM and FM, and the Top 20 Countdown.

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3: I am Mark. We are counting down the 20 biggest hits in America from this date, June 13th, 1980, which again was Friday the 13th. Ooh. Just a reminder, it's Saturday. Here's song number 7. It was number 11 the week before. It was written by this man affectionately known as the Piano Man, in response, he did, to the state of pop music and the songs that were coming out. But Billy Joel wrote this as criticisms of the music industry and press, saying that new musical styles of this time, such as New Wave, were more rehashes of old musical styles. Yeah, and it also addresses changing trends and attitudes of that time frame as well. From the album Glass Houses, and on its way to being his first number one hit, here's Billy Joel, song number 7, It's Still Rock and Roll to Me, on BassCapitalRadio.com, WPLK, AM and FM, and the Top 20 Countdown.
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2: Number 6.

Producer and writer Giorgio Moroder asked Stevie Nicks if she wanted to write and record the theme song from the new Richard Gere, Lauren Hutton film called American Gigolo, but she couldn't. She had just signed a solo record deal with Modern Records, and that had prevented her from recording elsewhere at that time. So Moroder turned to Blondie and lead singer Debbie Harry, who was more than a willing participant for doing the song. And Stevie Nicks' Lost became Blondie's biggest hit ever, the number one song of 1980, and the top record in America for 6 weeks. This week, Blondie's Call Me from American Gigolo slipped a notch from number 5 to number 6. Before that, we heard Billy Joel's future first number one hit, It's Still Rock and Roll to Me, at number 7. I am Mark Blumenthal. We have arrived in the top 5 for June 13th, 1980. Song number 5 was number 7 the week before, would peak right here at number 5. Very few singer-songwriters can craft a record about younger days and the memories stored inside their heads better than Bob Seger. Listen to Night Moves or Like a Rock or Roll Me Away. They are all prime examples of a man reliving his younger and simpler days. Then listen to this song. Here's Bob Seger and the Silver Bullet Band and one of his true treasures. Song number 5, It's Against the Wind. 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

0: Janie was Bob Seger's real-life girlfriend for over a decade, Janie Dinsdale, who told him that no person she knew would people walk all over them like her better half. But Seger would say, quote, "I always say it's human nature that people are going to love you sometimes and they're going to use you sometimes. Knowing the difference between when people are using you and when people truly care about you, that's what Against the Wind is all about. The people in that song have weathered the storm, and it's made them much better that they've been able to do it and maintain whatever relationship they had. To get through is a real victory," end of quote. Well said, Mr. Seger. That's Bob Seger and the Silver Bullet Band with the title track from his album Against the Wind, holding at its peak position of number 5 from June 13th, 1980. When we come back, I got song number 4 and the tear-jerking title track from a movie about a Janis Joplin-inspired wild child singer named Mary Rose Foster. That hit is next on BassCapitalRadio.com, WPLK, AM and FM, and the Top 20 Countdown.
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0: I am Mark. We've hit the home stretch in our countdown of the Top 20 songs from June 13th, 1980, 46 years ago today. Here's song number 4. It was number 6 the week before that. It would eventually peak at number 3. It was the third of 5 top 20 hits for the singer who in 1979 made her motion picture debut as a Janis Joplin-inspired wild child singer named Mary Rose Foster.

Foster, who lives life too fast and finds herself compromised between her career and a man she loves named Houston Dyer. The song is played over the final credits after she overdoses and dies while performing on stage. Here's Bette Midler, song number 4, the title track from her movie, The Rose, on BassCapitalRadio.com, WPLK, AM and FM, and the Top 20 Countdown.

Bette Midler earned an Academy Award nomination for Best Actress for her portrayal of Mary Rose Foster, but lost out to Sally Field for her role in Norma Rae. That was Bette Midler in the title song from the movie The Rose, song number 4 from June 13th, 1980. I am Mark Blumenthal. Here is song number 3. It was number 3 the week before, and it peaked right here at number 3. This was the third of 4 top 20 hits for the Southern California-based band and another yacht rock classic. Lead singer David Pack wrote this tune and is for his band Ambrosia. This is Biggest Part of Me, song number 3 on BassCapitalRadio.com, WPLK, AM and FM, and the top 20 countdown.

When lead singer David Pack wrote that song, which in the first verse rhymes arisin', horizon, and realizin', he thought the lyric would come off like some cheesy Hallmark card. So he did what any normal person would

do in this situation? He called Michael McDonald of the Doobie Brothers. Pac told him he could envision band singing it at a Holiday Inn, but McDonald assured him that that was a good thing, proving once again, Michael McDonald is a musical god. That's Ambrosia, Biggest Part of Me, holding at its peak position of song number 3 from June 13th, 1980. I am Mark. We are at song number 2. It was number 2 the week before, but would eventually peak at number 1 for 3 weeks. Originally, this was a solo song by the most successful member of the Beatles after the breakup in 1970. But American audiences didn't feel this version, and neither did the DJ spinning it. So they flipped the 45 RPM single over and discovered the live version by Wings before the band's demise. Here's that live version of that future number one hit for Paul McCartney and Wings. Song number 2, it's coming up on BassCapitalRadio.com, WPLK, AM and FM, and the Top 20 Countdown.

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4: Hello, Palatka and Putnam County. I'm Rusty Starr, the new and old publisher of the Palatka Daily News. I'm happy to be back at my old job after being away from your local newspaper for 13 years. In these modern times, some people think that social media can give them the news they need. But as Paul Harvey used to say, you need to hear the rest of the story. 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
0: I am Mark. We are nearing the top of the hour here. And I'm just saying thank you to all those who are out there listening to this countdown from 46 years ago today. Next week, we will count down the 20 biggest hits from June 20th, 1974, 52 years ago. So don't miss it. Here now are the number one songs on other charts on this date in 1980. The number one song on the country music chart was Ronnie Millsap's two-sided hit song, My Heart and Silent Night After the Fight. The number one R&B tune for the 5th of 6 straight weeks at the top, Let's Get Serious by Jermaine Jackson. The number one song on the adult contemporary chart for the 1st of 2 weeks at the top, Little Genie by Elton John. And these were the top 5 albums in America. The number 5 album, Mouth to Mouth by Lip Sync. The number 4 album was The Wall by Pink Floyd. And number 3, Just One Night by Eric Clapton. The number 2 album was Against the Wind by Bob Seger and the Silver Bullet Band. And the new number 1 album this date in 1980, Glass Houses by Billy Joel, spending the 1st of 6 weeks at the top. And that brings us to the number 1 song from June 13th, 1980. It was number 1 the previous week and was at the top for its 3rd of 4 weeks there. By the time 1979 came along, disco music had oversaturated the musical surface and the backlash was so dominant that radio stations, well, they stopped being disco like 24 hours a day. But there were records that still clung on to that disco feel, and this one was one of them. It was written and produced by a Minneapolis-based multi-instrumentalist performer named Steven Greenberg, who cut a song called Rocket with a group of session musicians that got him attention from Casablanca Records, who signed Greenberg and his session musicians. But he needed a song that would get people's attention. He wrote this tune and then recruited a singer named Cynthia Johnson, who was Miss Black Minnesota in 1976. The rest, they say, is history. Here's that group of Greenberg, Johnson, and session musicians known as Lip Sync. Funky Town on BassCapitalRadio.com, WPLK, AM and FM, and the Top 20 Countdown. This is number 1.

The group's producer, Steven Greenberg, wrote that song because, well, he became bored with Minneapolis's music scene and wanted to move to New York, which she had called at that time, Funky Town. I wonder if he stuck around for Prince, The Time, and Jimmy Jam and Terry Lewis in the next few years. That didn't seem so boring. Anyway, Greenberg became A&R vice president for Mercury Records, signing the child band Hanson of Mbop fame, and then he moved to Leeds Esker Records, signing Joss Stone and the Baha Men, yes, of Who Let the Dogs Out fame. Very interesting life this man has lived. But with his group Lips Inc. and lead singer Cynthia Johnson, he had the number one song for the third of 4 weeks with Funky Town on June 13th, 1980 on the Top 20 Countdown. And that's a wrap, everybody. The Top 20 Countdown was written and performed by yours truly, Mark Blumenthal, at the Bass Capital Radio Studios here at WPLK in Palatka, Florida. I want to thank both Susan Player and Mary Mackey Connor Saucier for added help. 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Also, if you have anything good or bad to say about the show, I'm always here to read you. Yes, you could get me at MarkyBee1966, that's MarkyBee1966, 1966, at gmail.com. You can also catch my podcast, Kamisa and Mark Make a Podcast, on either iHeart or Spotify, where it comes out during the week. Yeah, we've gotten a couple out recently, so we're very happy about that, yeah. Next week, it'll be all about June 20th, 1974. Have a great weekend, everyone. Catch you back here in 7 days.

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2: Take a look at today's weather forecast. Showers and thunderstorms are likely at 60%, coming mainly after 5 p.m. Increasing clouds and hot today, a high near 95 with heat index values as high as 106 and light westerly winds. That chance of rain at 60% bringing new rainfall amounts of less than a tenth of an inch, except higher amounts possible during thunderstorms. Tonight, 30% chance of showers and thunderstorms up until 2 a.m. with mostly cloudy skies, a low around 76 and light southwesterly winds. So today, chance of rain at 60% with a high near 95 and heat index values at 106. 30% chance of showers tonight with a low overnight of 76 degrees. And that's a look at your Bass Capital Radio weather.

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eyes and she says hi. And I stumble to the breakfast table while the kids are going off to school goodbye.

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1: Take a look at today's weather forecast. Showers and thunderstorms are likely at 60%, coming mainly after 5 p.m. Increasing clouds and hot today, a high near 95 with heat index values as high as 106 and light westerly winds. That chance of rain at 60% bringing new rainfall amounts of less than a tenth of an inch, except higher amounts possible during thunderstorms. Tonight, 30% chance of showers and thunderstorms up until 2 a.m. with mostly cloudy skies, a low around 76 and light southwesterly winds. So today, chance of rain at 60% with a high near 95 and heat index values at 106. 30% chance of showers tonight with a low overnight of 76 degrees. And that's a look at your Bass Capital Radio weather.

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1: Hey folks, here's what's coming up this time around. We open with the great John Daner in The Whistler. Then it's the latest installment of the soap opera Pepper Young's Family. The Whistler was based in Los Angeles, so the producers were able to draw their cast from Hollywood's vast talent pool. In the episode we have right now, The Tall, Thin Man, the lead role is indeed handled by Daner. He also spent time as both J.B. Kendall on The Frontier Gentleman and Paladin in the radio version of Have Gun, Will Travel.
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Hi, this is Superintendent Rick Cernsey from the Putnam County School District, reminding you that education is great in Putnam County. 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
1: Take a look at today's weather forecast. Showers and thunderstorms are likely at 60%, coming mainly after 5 p.m. Increasing clouds and hot today, a high near 95 with heat index values as high as 106 and light westerly winds. That chance of rain at 60% bringing new rainfall amounts of less than a tenth of an inch, except higher amounts possible during thunderstorms. Tonight, 30% chance of showers and thunderstorms up until 2 a.m. with mostly cloudy skies, a lower around 76 and light southwesterly winds. So today, chance of rain at 60% with a high near 95 and heat index values at 106. 30% chance of showers tonight with a low overnight of 76 degrees. And that's a look at your Bass Capital Radio weather.

You don't know when though. You never can tell when Joe Hinton will come back in town. But here's what I want.

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0: Hi, this is Chris Taylor from the City of Palatka Fire Department reminding you to check your smoke detector batteries twice a year. 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

on a warm summer's evening, on a train bound for nowhere, I met up with a gambler. We were both too tired to sleep, so we took turns of staring out the window at the darkness till boredom overtook us.

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0: Before the authorities could apprehend him, he sneaks out the back door into rock and roll history. He's wanted to this day. The voice you hear today is the same voice heard back in 1957. It is for that reason the origination point of this broadcast cannot be disclosed. Ladies and gentlemen, the cool Bobby B. Doo-wop Stop.
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1: 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Hey!

Right Side, we're going for a ride. Thanks to you, the number one doo-wop show in the world. This is the doo-wop stop. 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And a toll-free telephone line, 1-866-DOO-WOP. It's

Frankie Lyon with the Teenagers. I'm not a juvenile delinquent on the new Ops Op with Cool Bobby B. Love to hear from you. Dial me up for the requests and dedications. 1-866-DOOWOP. 1-866-DOOWOPP. And it's all toll free. For Steven Saraski in Bisbee, Arizona, who's the last of the Bronx greeters, here are the Eldorados.

On the new Ops Top with Cool Bobby B, we're counting down the top three from Mike Romancing in Yonkers, New York. Number three, these are the Etzels.

The excellence on the doo-wop stop. Here's the number one doo-wop from Mike Romanson in Yonkers, New York. The Mystics got it, and it's called Hushabye.

0: The Mystics on the Doo-Wop Stop.
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3: 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The Interlochen Fire Department will have a breakfast on the first Saturday of each month at 217 Kennedy Street in Interlochen. 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

0: on the new Op Stop. Okay, Frank in Spencertown, there's your record by the 16s. That's called A Casual Look.
1: Cool Bobby B, top three.
0: Coming down the top three new Ops as requested by Chuck Vega in Brooklyn, New York. Number three, here's Ruby and her Romantics.

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1: Remember when going to get gas was a great experience? 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Highway Mart is located on Highway 20 near the intersection with Highway 19 in Palatka.
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1: Cool Bobby B, top three.
0: I'm Cool Bobby B, and we're counting down the top three for Stan the Man. That's right, Stan from the great doo-wop group known as the Topics in Philadelphia. At number three, This Is My Love. Jimmy Gallagher on the lead with Ali Galeone, and These Are the Passions.

0: Philly Cuz on the Doo-Wop Stop.
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3: Pennsylvania, 1957. An intruder breaks the flimsy lock on a radio station's transmitter room, boosts the power to a million watts, and starts broadcasting street-corner doo-wop records throughout the eastern seaboard. Before the authorities could apprehend him, he sneaks out the back door into rock and roll history. He's wanted to this day. The voice you hear today is the same voice heard back in 1957. It is for that reason the origination point of this broadcast

0: Gene Chandler is the Duke of Earl on the Doo-Wop Shop. I'm Cool Bobby B. Welcome to hour number two.
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0: Top three for Tom and Karen Kretz in Ridgeboro, Pennsylvania. At number three, out of Wilmington, Delaware, a group known as Teddy and the Continentals, and their take on the clock, it's called Tick, Tick, Tock.

Those are the Bonnevilles on the Doo-Wop Stop, and I'm Cool Bob Baby with the number one doo-wop for Tom and Karen Kretz in Richboro, Pennsylvania, sending out a big happy birthday wish to their daughter. It's Darling Lorraine and the Knockouts.

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0: Johnny Maestro and the Brooklyn Bridge bringing back one of his very first recordings, their version of My Juanita. On the new Op Stop with Cool Bobby B and the toll-free telephone line, 1-866-DUOP.
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0: We're counting down the top three for Leonard Westover in Henrietta, Oklahoma. At number three, these are the

Eugene Pitt wrote it and sang it with his group, The Jive Five. That's My True Story on the Doo-Wop Stop. Number two for Leonard Westover in Henrietta, Oklahoma. Bill Baker on the lead this time of the Five Satins, To the Isle.

Bill Baker, the Five Satins on the doo-wop stop. The number one doo-wop for Leonard Westover. Doo-wopping with us in Henrietta, Oklahoma. Here's Billy and Lily and Lucky.

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2: 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This is for the Putnam First Cancer Fund Trivia Tournament, June 20th. The Interlochen Fire Department will have breakfast on the first Saturday of each month at 217 Kennedy Street in Interlochen. 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
2: 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Did that.

The Temptations from Motown to Yotown, that time of the Impossible Dream. On the doo-wop stop with Cool Bobby. The Temptations from Motown to Yotown, that time of the Impossible Dream. On the doo-wop stop with Cool Bobby B. Want to play your requested dedications? Please dial me up 1-866-DOOWOP. 1-866-DO. We're counting down the top three for John and Eddie in Santa Clarita. At number three, You Belong to Me. These are the Dupreez.

0: But Ann Lear's on the new op stop.
1: 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And third, on election day in your precinct. 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Please remember their sacrifice and vote in honor or in memory of a veteran. 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
1: We're counting down the top three for Manny Ibarra in Long Beach, California, and a special dedication to Bob Grisnick in Southampton. His brother Fran was a big part of this group at number three, The Holidays.

Here's the number one doo-wop from Manny Wybera in Long Beach, California. Philly Cuz coming back for an encore performance and forever in love with you.

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1: Hello, Palatka and Putnam County. I'm Rusty Starr, the new and old publisher of the Palatka Daily News. I'm happy to be back at my old job after being away from your local newspaper for 13 years. In these modern times, some people think that social media can give them the news they need. But as Paul Harvey used to say, you need to hear the rest of the story. Please read the daily news in print and online so you can get the information you need to make important decisions in your life.
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3: Pennsylvania, 1957. An intruder breaks the flimsy lock on a radio station's transmitter room, boosts the power to a million watts, and starts broadcasting street corner doo-wop records throughout the eastern seaboard. Before the authorities could apprehend him, he sneaks out the back door into rock and roll history. Voice heard back in 1957. It is for that reason the origination point of this broadcast cannot be disclosed. Ladies and gentlemen, the cool Bobby B. Doo-Wop Stop.

Whoppers got two in a row that time for our loyal do-oppers in Wappinger Falls, New York, Augie and Donna. I'm Cool Bobby B, toll-free. 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Got a doo-wop double shot this time from Cynthia, sending it out to Damon Smith. It's the Reynolds Brothers and Rochelle Henderson.

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1: On the new Op Stop, number three for Sandy V. That's Sandy Varela in Upland, California. Sending out a happy birthday to Alex in Beaumont, California. Number three, we belong together. On the new Op Stop with Robert and Johnny.

That's Robert and that's Johnny. And we belong together for Sandy V in Upland, California. For Alex, wishing him a happy birthday in Beaumont, California. Number two, Johnny and Joe and Dolan on the doo-wop stop.

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I'm Cool Bobby B of the number one doo-wop from Sandy B in Upland, California. Wishing a happy birthday to Alex in Beaumont, California. It's the Tune Weavers and happy.

0: The Toon Weavers on the Doo-Wop Stop.
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1: 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Highway Mart, located on Highway 20 near the intersection with Highway 19, Palatka.

0: The Jacks. Why Don't You Write Me? That's for Eddie Ledoux in San Francisco.
1: Cool Bobby B, top three.
0: I'm Cool Bobby B. We're counting down the top three for our number one doo-wop for Diana in Arlington, Virginia. At number three, a very rare recording by the Isley Brothers on the Gone label, and I Want to Know.

The Monarchs on the doo-wop side with the number one doo-wop. For Diana, number one doo-wop. In Arlington, Virginia, the group is Raleigh Willis. And the Contenders, and That's the Way.

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0: the Platters did it for Carne Carlton in Newark, New Jersey. 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

0: He is the king of doo-wop. That's Dion of the Belmonts for Terry Young in Gloversville. And where or when? I'm Cool Bobby B for Renee in Nashville, Tennessee. Here's the Continental Walk on the doo-wop stop with Hank Ballard and the Midnighters.
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clock on the wall. Hey, that's just about all. Time to walk on the new op stop, get a pack of a stack of wax, and make tracks. So like the farmer said when he fell off the wagon, I gotta hit the road. Cool Bobby B and the Cool Bobby B doo-wop stop are registered trademarks of Cool Bobby B Radio Syndication LLC. All copyright trademarks and all of the rights in the program have been the sole and exclusive property of Cool Bobby B and the doo-wop stop. A big thank you to the main man, the guy that keeps it entirely together, baby. He keeps us organized. That's Ken Mullen. Thanks to Ed Mann and Jim Manning in Hollywood, California. Alec Ward in Memphis, Tennessee, and Wally J in Cincinnati, Ohio, baby. Hey! 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Thanks for making us the number one doo-wop show of the world. Till next time, this is Cool Bobby B saying stay cool, everybody.

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2: Take a look at your weather forecast for this evening. A 30% chance of showers and thunderstorms. Mostly cloudy skies, a low around 76 with light southwesterly winds. Tomorrow, 40% chance of showers and thunderstorms after 2 p.m. with mostly sunny skies and hot. High near 95 with light westerly winds becoming southwesterly at 5 to 9 miles per hour. So tonight, mostly cloudy, a low around 76 with 30% chance of showers. Tomorrow, 40% chance of showers with a high near 95 and mostly sunny skies. And that's a look at your Bass Capital Radio weather.
3: 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Highway Mart is located on Highway 20 near the intersection with Highway 19 in Palatka.

I am but a fool. 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

0: 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We're at 902 State Road 19 South. 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
1: Hey folks, here's what's coming up this time around. We open with the great John Daner in The Whistler. Then it's the latest installment of the soap opera, Pepper Young's Family. The Whistler was based in Los Angeles, so the producers were able to draw their cast from Hollywood's vast talent pool. In the episode we have right now, The Tall, Thin Man, the lead role is indeed handled by Daner. He also spent time as both J.B. Kendall on The Frontier Gentleman and Paladin in the radio version of Have Gun, Will Travel.
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I can't make it without you. And I'm telling you, honey, you're my reason.

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1: Take a look at your weather forecast for this evening. A 30% chance of showers and thunderstorms. Mostly cloudy skies, a low around 76 with light southwesterly winds. Tomorrow, 40% chance of showers and thunderstorms after 2 p.m. with mostly sunny skies and hot. High near 95 with light westerly winds becoming southwesterly at 5 to 9 miles per hour. So tonight, mostly cloudy, a low around 76 with 30% chance of showers. Tomorrow, 40% chance of showers with a high near 95 and mostly sunny skies. And that's a look at your Bass Capital Radio weather.

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2: 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In other words, he, much like the main character in this song, must go back, Jack, and do it again and again.